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1: New Zealand needs to take Australia's lead and have mandatory
2: rested days off.
1: I feel it'll be more productive when you feel more appreciated and well rested. Yeah, I'm with you on that one, Krista. It seems like everybody's on board with this. Could this be the new thing?
2: I want you to take this on board as a business owner.
1: Yeah.
2: I've worked for you about 3 times now,
1: yeah.
2: And I don't feel looked after. Man. I don't feel well rested. I feel overworked.
1: Man, well, you know what? Fired. 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
1: Shorty said she coming with a breakfast, cause she saw a young brother pull up in the Rover. 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
1: 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Since when? Wait, wait, wait. I broke
2: Shout out to all
1: man.
2: My sexy, beautiful, fine ladies in the building. 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
1: Okay. 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Yo, my girl, suck in your waistline.

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2: New Zealand needs to take Australia's lead and have mandatory RDOs?
3: Rusted days off.
2: I feel it'll be more productive when you feel more appreciated and well-rested. Yeah, I'm with you on that one, Krista. It seems like everybody's on board with this. Could this be the new thing?
3: I want you to take this on board as a business owner.
2: Yeah.
3: I've worked for you about 3 times now,
2: yeah.
3: And I don't feel looked after. Man. I don't feel well-rested. I feel overworked.
2: Man, well, you know what? Fired. Don't come back.
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4: 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I'll now say the magic word. Abracadabra. See what I did there? Instead of saying abracadabra, I said abracadabra.
5: Yes, well done. 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
1: Okay. 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
1: Hopped on a plane and a bat home, but I gotta walk with a limp, cause he just got hit with a bullet in the backbone. Oh God, I hope he heals strong. Mama shook her head cause she know he wrong. But what a man to do when the money show, but the worry's long. Tell Uncle Slim he gotta carry on. Play the game like Donkey Kong, cause it won't be long till the man in the clouds come and carry a song. Hold still, I'm trying to carry the song.

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I know your female right there, you know. Yes, sir. This song will make you happy man and happy girl. 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
1: Say far. I had a chick, man, and she wouldn't have did me real wrong. I mean, I did the same thing to her, but she ain't had no right.

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0: do need to put new things into our relationship and have new topics of conversation about how we strengthen and enhance and for sure the connectivity and our people-to-people connections, but also talk about security, trade and economic opportunities in a world that's increasingly chaotic. How do we diversify and make the most of opportunities that we have as realm countries together?
1: Meanwhile, Foreign Minister Winston Peel is disappointed several Pacific leaders are not attending as this year's Pacific Leaders Forum gets underway in Palau today. Solomon Islands Prime Minister Matthew Wale made a hasty U-turn and returned to Honiara as a no-confidence motion is filed against him. The last-minute withdrawal of Kiribati President Taunisi Mamau and uncertainty of Nauru's President David Adeyang's attendance heightens the geopolitical tensions over Taiwan's attendance. Winston Peters insists leaders will push ahead with the priorities in this year's agenda.
2: Well, it's hugely disappointing. We've gone to all this trouble over these years and the question at hand is that the flights weren't available in the parliamentary sitting. Well, we've all got to organise ourselves around these matters to get here. And the centrality of the Pacific Islands Forum is not going to be compromised because of this, but doesn't help.
1: Back home, and the judge of a new award at the National High School's Choir Festival says Pasifika choral music is having a moment in the spotlight. The Pasifika Award has been added to the coveted competition this year, with seven choirs vying for the new category. Award adjudicator Dr. Saliva Ngaungato says that the movie Tina helped the profile of Pacific choirs.
3: We want to continue promoting Pacific music, and this is one way of motivating choirs to take on a challenge, learning Pacific music, and also, you know, we are a Pacific country.
1: And one young singer says the inaugural Pasifika Award at the National High School's Choir Festival is an important step. St. Patrick's College Choir member Curtin Tofi Lau says the popularity of the signature choir has paved the way.
4: Many of the major choirs you see on TV, there's not many Pasifika people right there. So just having that representation and knowing that it is possible for us to be in these spaces and to hold ourselves to high standards, that's just really important to me.
1: Turning to sports now, and the Springboks have beaten the All Blacks 33-26 in the second test in Cape Town to level the four-match series 1-1. The All Blacks scored four tries to the Springboks 3, but the host kicked several penalty goals to help claim a 7-point victory in front of a sold-out crowd of about 60,000. All Blacks head coach Dave Rennie says the Springboks had a lot at stake in front of their home crowd, and he acknowledges there was a few missed opportunities, but says he was proud of the team's efforts in Cape Town.
5: I was really proud of the effort from our boys tonight. We were under pump at various times and showed a lot of character and fight to stay in that game. And look, they started pretty well. I think we left a couple of opportunities out in the park in the first half. I think near carry and clean, they spent a lot of time down our end of the field.
1: The third test is in Johannesburg next weekend. And that's PMN News at 6. For more Pacific news and sports, go to pmn.co.nz.
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8: Atamadie! Good morning, everybody. It is a brand new week. Happy August, last day of August, actually. You hit the Morning Shack. 103.8 Riggs is away, but somebody else is back.
11: Top of the morning.
8: Good morning, producer Louis.
11: Oh, man, back from holiday. And too cold for me.
8: You are back and you are black as ever.
11: I know. Please turn the cameras off because nobody wants to see this.
8: Nice to have you back. We're going to be catching up with producer Louis all about his trip to Bali when we do the catch-ups in a few minutes. We've got a stacked-ass show for you. We've got your neighborhood watch. Were you able to go do some stalking over the weekend?
11: Man, funnily enough, I did. And there's some things going on around Auckland City that I'd rather not see. But anyway.
8: Like you wish you stayed back in Bali, didn't you?
11: Man, there were so many reasons why I wanted to stay back in Bali.
8: Well, we're going to be getting into your neighborhood watch around 8:30. We're going to be catching up. Here is some DJ Noise Senorita here on the Morning Shack.

0: That's DJ Noize, Señorita, here on The Morning Check. Oh my gosh, sorry. It's been a while since I have pressed these buttons. How we doing, everybody? We need to catch up before we get into the rest of the show. 466 on the text line. I hope you all had a good weekend. It was hella rainy over the
1: weekend. It was a yuck weekend.
0: Yeah, we've been having some really good weather, and then the weekend, the rain just saved itself for us.
1: Yeah, that's what I heard too.
0: It was nice though. This was the first time in the weekend I watched movies.
1: Oh yeah, nice.
0: Stayed in bed, watched movies.
1: Did you watch anything interesting? Or
0: oh my gosh, yes I did. The Pastor's Wife. Pastor's Wife. It's trending on Netflix right now.
1: Who's in that? Any big
0: stars?
1: Very
0: disturbed. No, sorry, it's a documentary. It's a true story.
1: Oh.
0: So it's about this. Yes, do you know what I'm talking about?
1: I know the one. Yeah, I was
0: so disturbed. Like, I couldn't sleep on Sunday night.
1: I've been meaning to watch that because that did pop up on my timeline. I was like, oh, crap.
0: Yeah, it's stuffed up.
1: Yeah. I can tell.
0: I haven't slept since.
1: Sheesh.
0: So, yeah, I pretty much spent my whole weekend laxing out.
1: Good for you, Gabs.
0: Eating. I'm such a chef. Everybody take note. Dates, melted chocolate, and peanut butter.
1: Ooh.
0: Put it in the fridge. Freeze it up. Best thing ever.
1: That sounds nice.
0: So I was trying to find like alternatives for sugar cravings. I ended up eating the whole thing. That doesn't work, guys.
1: Dates are something that I've only recently come to appreciate as an adult.
0: Way.
1: Yeah, yeah. As a kid, I didn't really get the whole dates thing.
0: Yeah, no, neither.
1: But as an adult, I'm like, damn.
0: Also, how expensive is chocolate now?
1: Man, everything's
0: like
1: expensive.
0: $7 a block.
1: Yeah, yeah.
0: I couldn't believe it.
1: Yeah.
0: Anyway, so that was pretty much my weekend. What about you?
1: Me, I spent most of the weekend. Saturday was the days for me because I got back from Bali on Saturday morning.
0: Mm-hmm.
1: Had the worst flight ever.
0: Because
1: we had one of those overnight flights, and we had to stop over in Melbourne. So between Melbourne and here, it was hell. Yeah.
0: Yeah.
1: Uncomfortable, it was dark, turbulence. Got home, it was cold, rainy. I was like, man, I don't want to be here.
0: It's reality came back.
1: It was a big reality check, but no, spent the week in Bali and loved it. Turned 40 over there.
0: Yeah.
1: 40-year-old man now.
0: How do you feel different or... did you have like your life flash before you?
1: Not really, but I had this realization over there on how old I was. Because when we were in Bali and on my timeline, because you start to get all the Bali stuff.
0: Yeah.
1: And then I saw this, they were promoting this R&B nightclub in Bali.
0: Yeah.
1: And when I looked at it, I was like, oh, I'm so old for that. I had that realization like, damn, like a few years ago, I would have been keen to go to that. Now I was like, oh, nah, that looks too noisy. Too messy. Nah, I don't. Yeah.
0: Oh my
1: gosh. That was my realization there. Shucks, man. I'm old now.
0: Yeah.
1: Yeah.
0: What was the highlight of your trip?
1: Man, there were so many, but if I be really, really honest, was going to the monkey forest over there.
0: Yes.
1: Man, I tell you, because I really love animals, but the monkeys were, they loved me.
0: I bet. They were like, oh, our dad's home.
1: Oh, shut up. They were running, jumping on me and everything. It was cool.
0: Oh, scary. I couldn't.
1: Yeah, I know. My partner, she hated it.
0: Yeah.
1: She hated it. And the poor, like, the tour guide, he was trying to call all the monkeys to her. And she was like, no. Say, hey, man, bring them to me, man.
0: Oh, my
1: gosh.
0: I can't. Well, producer Louis is going to be telling us more about his trip in the show. When we come back, we have got your Get Up, two songs to help you wake on up this morning. Here's some Drake Shebang here on The Morning Check.

0: That is some Drake shebang here on the Morning Check. It is at 6:15 a.m. And if you are struggling to wake up this morning, don't worry. You are not alone, because I can't remember how to press the buttons. Where am I going?
1: You're doing fine.
0: The get up. Here we are. Sorry about that, everybody. Let's go. All right, to wake on up this morning, your theme is a 90s pop club. What does that mean?
1: Yeah, the 90s. You know those dance songs that used to really turn the club up in the 90s? You probably weren't in the clubs in the
0: 90s. I was too young.
1: Yeah. Now, to be honest, I wasn't, but like I knew.
0: You had a fake ID.
1: No, I didn't, but I got in.
0: Okay, so what song are you going to
1: Anyway, say? The song that I'm going with today is from the M People. It is called Moving On.

0: If you want to vote for that song this morning, you can text Louis to 466.
1: I do remember that one. And I remember this one as well. I've got some Real McCoy.

0: Gibbs 466. I was watching The Heat. Have you seen The Heat with Sandra Bullock and Melissa McCartney?
1: Oh, I have. I can't remember it a lot, but I've seen it.
0: Oh, that scene when they go into the club and they go undercover?
1: Oh, really?
0: That's what that song reminded me of. If you want to hear that one out, text on through Gabs 466. We're going to be announcing the winner after some Silk Sonic. He's coming to New Zealand.
2: Oh, he's Bruno, eh?
0: Yes, he is. We'll be back after this on The Morning Show.

0: smoking here on the Morning Shack. Producer Louis just stopped smoking.
1: I don't smoke.
0: Jumping. We are trying to wake you on up. Today's theme is the 90s pop clubs.
1: That's right. These are the songs that your parents used to party to when you were just a baby. The song choice that I'm going with this morning is from the M People. It's called Moving On Up.

0: great song.
1: If you want to hear that one out, text on through Gabs 466, heading over to the text line. Good morning to all our favorite people. Someone said, morning team, tuning in from the beautiful Gizzy. I'd like to vote for Producer Louis. So welcome back, Producer Louis.
0: Oh, thank you. Loving the welcome back messages too, by the way. Thank you.
1: Someone said, welcome back, Producer Louis. Hope you didn't get Bali Baleli. I'd like to vote for Gabs' song.
0: I didn't, by the
1: Bali
0: way.
1: Bali Baleli.
0: I didn't, by the way.
1: No.
0: But thank you, thank you. There's a text. Whoa, there's a text here from Russia.
1: What did they say?
0: Tuning in from Russia, loving the show.
1: Are they? Do you think they're tuning in to spy on us?
0: Okay. Oh, good question. No, I'm not a conspiracy theorist like that.
1: Okay.
0: I love Russia.
1: Yeah. All right. Well, we do have a winner. Thank you, everybody, for your votes. But there can only be one winner today. Congratulations to me.
0: Good song. Good pick.
1: It is a good song. Here is some. Come and get me, Rue McCoy. Come and get me, Regan.
0: Come back, please.
1: Here on the Morning Shack.

0: Come and get your love. Come and get it's Real McCoy. Come and get your love here on the Morning Shack. That is our winning song.
1: Let's make a toast with water.
0: Thank you to everyone who sent your votes on through. You're on your way to work, or maybe you're on your way to the gym. Today is day one. Let's get it. I want to make a toast. My first toast I would like to make is to the Real McCoy. I don't know where they are right now, but thank you for making those bangers that we can still jam out to. In 2026, that was like over 30 years ago.
2: Pretty much. They had some hits too.
0: They did.
2: Yeah.
0: If you don't know that song, ask your parents. They will know that song. My second toast I'd like to make is to you, Producer Louis. Welcome back.
2: Thank you, Gabby. Good to be back.
0: Is it?
2: Sort of.
0: I really appreciate this gift that you gave, that you got me as well.
2: Oh, you're welcome.
0: I knew I was your favorite out of
2: Hey,
0: us
2: man, look, that was my last $5,000 that I had. So you know what? That's going on, Gabby.
0: Thank you so much.
2: You're welcome.
0: It's good to have you back. Don't leave again for a week.
2: What happened while I was away anyway? Anything major happened? How was Regan?
0: He was bullying me as per usual. He was so mean to me. I won't talk about it on air.
2: Is that why you're scared of coming back this morning?
0: I don't know. Anyway, he was yelling at me. I wasn't allowed to like leave the studio, go toilet. He made me do
2: terrible.
0: All the work.
2: Really?
0: Yes, I would get here at 4:30. He would get here at 5:55. Just before the news.
2: Typical.
0: If I did any mistakes, he would yell.
2: I have a word with him.
0: I wasn't even allowed to sit on the seats.
2: I'll go have a laugh with him later.
0: Did you say a laugh?
2: I was there a word.
0: My third and final toast this morning is to everybody who is starting the Cobalt Challenge today. There's over 1,000 of you.
2: Damn.
0: That is us. Day one is today.
2: How long is this challenge for?
0: This is an 8-week challenge. Man. There's over 1,000 people because there's a trip for Tarara up
2: for
0: grabs.
2: Yeah, I saw that. Yeah.
0: Trip to Tarara up for grabs.
2: And this is like an online one, eh?
0: Yeah.
2: Online challenge.
0: Yeah.
2: You know what I mean?
0: Yeah. So shout out to all of you who are starting that. You might have a bit of time. If you do want to start it, use my discount code for Gabby. I'll get a commission. Anyway, we're going to get back into the music with some Sammy J. When we come back, we're going to play One's Gotta Go. Here on The Morning Shack. Flip.

0: get the hell out of here for?
1: Daddy, chill.
2: One's gotta go. We're just after 6:30 a.m. and this is our favorite game because it gives us all this power. We have to try and get rid of one of these things. Our theme for today is Aussie slang for things that New Zealanders use. Interesting.
3: We need to stop it. We're our own country. We have our own identity.
2: Are you saying that there's New Zealanders who use this type of language?
3: Yes, it's quite common here.
2: Okay. Well, here are your options. We have to get rid of one. The durry cigarette.
3: Yes.
2: So, hey, let's go for a durry.
3: Mm-hmm.
2: Have you not heard that?
3: Because you're not around smokers.
2: I'm not a smoker. Brolly. Can you grab the brolly, please? It's raining.
3: Yeah, for an umbrella.
2: An avo?
3: See, even I say avo for avocado.
2: Who said that the Aussies made it up?
3: I think, isn't that an Aussie slang?
2: The avo. Avo.
3: They always shorten their stuff like that. Avo.
2: Yeah, let's have an avo. Okay, what about Macca's? Let's go for a Macca's run. I did not know that they came from Aussie.
3: Yeah, that's an Aussie thing.
2: We use that all the time.
3: That's what I mean. These are the Aussie slangs that we keep using.
2: Oh, yeah, where? Okay, which one are you going to get rid of? For you, Producer Louis?
3: For me, it's going to be brolly. I don't know why, but the word has always annoyed me. And they use that word a lot. They use it on the weather reports, on the news, on the TV news. They say, make sure you have your brolly.
2: Okay, so if we're not going to use brolly, what would you suggest for New Zealanders?
3: How about just umbrella? How about that?
2: Too long.
3: Yeah, I know, it is too long. I don't know. I don't have an alternative, but the brolly, I just don't like the sound of that word.
2: Okay.
3: So brolly's out of here for me.
2: So for me, I'm going to get rid of the durry, the cigarette, because we should be a break-free to smoke-free nation.
3: 100% with you, Gabs. Yes, I am. You know who is the most, who's the main culprit of using that word?
2: Who?
3: Western guy. He uses that word all the time.
2: Because he's the guy that went to Australia for 2 weeks, came back with a whole accent.
3: That's right.
2: Came back, now he's a cowboy.
3: And the other thing he always used to say, the servo.
2: The servo? What's going
3: that? The servo. That's like gas station.
2: Oh, no. We're getting rid of the durry. Break free to smoke free around here, okay?
3: Fair enough.
2: We want to hear from you, 466 on the text line. Aussie slang for things that New Zealanders use. We got the durry, we got the brolly, we got the avo, and we got Macca's. Which one is it going to be? Here's some Olivia Dean, Man I Need. She's also coming to New Zealand.
3: She is.
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0: Olivia Dean, Man I Need, here on The Morning Shack. We are trying to get rid of something.
1: Get the hell out of here, boy.
2: Daddy, chill.
0: Today, it is all about the Aussie slangs. I wish we could just get rid of the Aussies, to be honest.
3: No, nah, I like
0: jokes.
3: The Aussies.
0: I like Aussies.
3: Just some of the things that they do.
0: These are the things, the slang words that they say that New Zealanders have stolen.
3: Mm-hmm.
0: Have we stolen or we just use it?
3: Man, honestly, I think we've stolen.
0: Yeah.
3: Come on, where's the originality in New Zealand? Aotearoa. Yeah. Come on, man.
0: Okay, here's your options. The durry, which is the cigarette. I just learned that today. The brolly, which is the umbrella. The avo, the avocado. And the Macca's, McDonald's. You know what I found out? So in Australia, they import their avocados from us here in New Zealand, right?
3: Oh, okay, no, I don't know.
0: Tell me why it's cheaper to buy avocados in Australia than it is in New Zealand.
3: Yeah.
0: I got rid of the durry because we're a break-free to smoke-free nation. Everyone needs to stop smoking, and that includes cigarettes and vapes.
3: And that's a fair call. And I somewhat agree with you, Gabs. The option that I've gone with today is brolly. Just don't like the word. Yeah. It just sounds yuck. That's the only reason why I want to get rid of it.
0: Nope, get rid of that one. Okay, let's head over to the text line. Got a few people in here saying Macca's is not an Aussie slang word. South Auckland made that one.
3: Nah, I reckon it's Aussie. That's an Aussie slang, through and through.
0: Well, you're fighting with a few people in the text line here. Someone else said get rid of the avos. Australians don't even have avocados. They import it from here. That's literally what I just said.
3: But they don't have any avocados at all?
0: Like, surely they do.
3: Yeah, I think so.
0: Surely. Someone from Australia, one of our Australian listeners, please confirm that. Got a few people in here also saying get rid of the brolly.
3: Yeah, yeah.
0: Someone said you can use arm. Just use arm for short.
3: Get the arm. Go get the arm, mate.
0: Christ, that doesn't make sense. Okay, but we do have a loser.
3: Like
0: we do have a loser. Get out of here, brolly.

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0: It's Kehlani. Should never hear on the morning shag. Now it is 5 minutes to 7 o'clock, and before we get into the rest of the show,
1: I gotta ask you one question.
2: Are we all on the same page?
0: Are we on the same page? We didn't get one last week.
3: No one?
0: Not one.
3: Oh my gosh.
0: And here's why. So I took over the same page, and I did foods.
3: Okay.
0: And I wanted to know if Riggs and I would go to the same place for these particular foods.
3: I already knew there was going to be a crash.
0: What?
3: Yeah. Nah, his eating is, his food ideas are way different.
0: See? That's what I said. Okay, so I want to try that with you and I this morning.
3: Okay.
0: If you were tuning on in, you are our witnesses, okay? Because Riggs kept complaining. He's like, how will we be going to the same places to get the, it's the most common foods. Anyway, let's try it out. If you are tuning on in, send us your good vibes. Okay, my first food, burgers. Where are we going to get our burgers? Same page.
3: Three, two, one.
0: Wendy's.
3: We just finished talking about Macca's.
0: I know, but I like Wendy's burgers.
3: I do like Wendy's better as well.
0: All right, that's okay.
3: All right.
0: We'll try our next one. Okay. Next, well, it's food or drinks. Okay. Coffee. Where are we going to get our coffee? Lock it. I know you just came back from Bali. You did a whole coffee tour.
3: Yeah.
0: But we don't have that here in New Zealand.
3: Okay.
0: Okay. Same page.
3: Same page.
0: All right. Three, two, one. Shaki Street.
3: Oh, damn it. I should have said Shaki Street.
0: Man. Okay. That's okay. Right.
3: This is tough. This one's tough.
0: Okay.
3: Okay.
0: Let's try to get this one.
3: Yeah.
0: Ice cream. Where are we going to get our ice cream? Am I the problem or are you the problem? All right. Same page.
3: Three, two, one.
0: The Ollie's. Dairy. You know what?
3: Do you even know Ollie's?
0: Do you even know?
3: Uncultured.
0: Ollie's is selling the same ice cream that the dairy is selling.
3: No, they're not.
0: Just way more expensive.
3: Ollie's hits.
0: All right, we're going to get into the music. We'll be back after the 7 o'clock news. Here's some Janet Jackson, all for you here on The Morning Show.

0: Piers Morgan. Pacific leaders meeting in Palau this week will have an opportunity to resume engagement with delegates from 21 dialogue partners that include the US, Canada, France, Japan, the United Kingdom, among others. Also attending the Palau summit are delegates from Taiwan and China, and Prime Minister Christopher Luxon and Australian Prime Minister Anthony Albanese are expected in Palau later this week for the leaders' only retreat. Luxon hopes that the talks will expand beyond the geopolitical tussles that have threatened the unity and consensus decision-making within the forum.
1: I also want the topic of conversation at PIF to be beyond just the geopolitics, because this is an incredibly exciting region. It has some challenges. You think about climate change, you think about resilience, you think about economic diversification, critical infrastructure. There's a lot of opportunity for us to realise it out there as well.
0: Back home, the ACT Party has revived its 2023 election policy to disestablish the Climate Change Commission. ACT would instead make the Ministry for Cities, Environment, Regions and Transport responsible for assessing the country's progress towards emissions targets. Climate change is a key agenda Pacific leaders will discuss at their annual summit in Palau this week. But ACT Party leader David Seymour says New Zealand's Climate Change Commission has done little to mitigate the climate impacts in the Pacific.
2: It's not obvious what the Climate Change Commission has done to help Pacific communities. They call for restricting efficient farming in New Zealand so that the world can get its food from less efficient farmers who emit more. That could be bad for Pacific folks. In fact, one of the things about the Climate Change Commission is they don't look at it as a global problem. They only look at how New Zealand could reduce its emissions.
0: Auckland locals braved the wind yesterday to celebrate the late iconic All Black Jonah Lomu. Lomu Day was held at Mangere Town Centre, celebrating Tongan culture and a nod to his love for music and cars. There were performances by Pacific cultural groups, along with music sets by Swiss, Arun Folau, King Kapisi and Alan Vibes. The event was a prelude to the release of Vea Mafileo's documentary film Lomu, which is in cinemas from Thursday. Tongan academic Malakai Kolong Matangi will contest the Tongatapu 2 by-election scheduled for October the 8th. Dr. Koloa Matangi, the current registrar at the Tonga National University in Nuku'alofa, will confirm his candidacy when nominations open on Wednesday at the Electoral Commissioner's office. A political scientist, he has spent much of his professional career studying and working at universities in New Zealand, and the seat for Tongatapu 2 became vacant after the former MP Simisi Sika was found guilty of breaching the Electoral Act. And turning to sports now, both the Fiji and Solomon Islands under 19 football teams aim to finish in the top two of their respective groups as next week's OFC under 19 men's championship in Apia, Samoa. Fiji head coach Amerika Rodu says it aims to qualify from Group B, where it's been placed alongside New Zealand, Tahiti and Vanuatu. The Fijians opened their campaign against Vanuatu on Wednesday, and Solomon Islands coach Franco Ne'e says preparations have been positive, with the team now focused on making the top two in Group A, which also includes hosts Samoa, New Caledonia and Papua New Guinea. And that's PMN News at 7. For more Pacific news and sports, go to pmn.co.nz.
3: Good morning, Check.
4: Good morning, everybody. You're here with the morning check. No rigs today. You got Gabs and producer Louis back from
5: morning,
4: Bali. Hope you're having a good morning so far. I can see here outside my windows, we are in South Auckland. The rain is coming.
5: Need an out there if you're going out in the rain.
4: Or a brolly.
5: Or an
4: Or if you're an Aussie. Coming up in this hour, we are going to be talking, catching up with Tons from PMN News. Be talking about all about the sports that happen over the weekend. But before that, if you are driving around, you need some gas for this morning.
5: Pumping, diesel. Right, got you covered for you, cheap gas. So, Tasman, Hugo, Waitomo and Epsom, they are at 273 a litre this morning. The Gull and Kingsland, Gabby's hometown, 279.
4: Oh, what?
5: Gull and Kingsland's been doing pretty good lately.
4: Yeah, it is.
5: They've been up in the cheap ones. And then Pack and Save Clean in this East Auckland side, 284 a litre. What's really interesting to me is that a lot of the south side petrol stations are expensive.
4: I've noticed that last week.
5: Yeah, and all the central and east are cheap. I don't know what's going on there, but yeah.
4: I'm trying to lure you back.
5: I don't know, man. Where's all that money going anyway?
4: Where's is the gas cheap in Bali? Did you notice?
5: Man, I didn't see. I didn't really notice.
4: He had a slave driving him around.
5: I actually did.
4: A local.
5: I wouldn't have called him a slave. No, he was an employee. We had a business transaction.
4: Yeah, nice.
5: He drove around. Yeah, nice. But I don't know. I didn't see any gas in there.
4: Well, that is your gas watch. Your gas watch for Tamaki Makaurau for your Monday. Coming up next, you know, Auckland, living in Auckland, it has a way of building character. And the Newcastle Knights, I saw this disgusting but funny video of them when they arrived in Auckland on Friday night. We're going to get into that after Summer Shine. Take your time here on The Morning Shake.

0: Mashan. Take your time here on The Morning Check. Now, I feel like for us living here in Tamaki Makaurau, and you can agree to disagree, Auckland has a way of testing your character. You know, it's survival skills out here. We've got the traffic, we've got the weather, we've got the cost of living.
1: Oh, I hate traffic.
0: And we've also got hills. So I saw this video that the Newcastle Knights posted on Friday night. Obviously, they were here over the weekend to play the Warriors up the Waz. There's my team.
1: No, it's not.
0: And on Friday night, there's this video of them. They must have just arrived probably like after 9 or something. But they got dropped off at a location that looked very far from their hotel in the CBD. So they had to walk up some hills, carry all their luggage just to get to the hotel. Whoever this bus driver was, for whatever reason, I don't know, maybe there were roadworks, you know, always roadworks in the CBD, or maybe this was a sabotage on behalf of the Warriors Nation.
1: Oh, yeah, because I want to know context on it too. Because from the looks of their video, it was a pretty far walk. But when they were walking towards their accommodation, like, I saw cars around on that, on the road,
0: yeah,
1: on
0: same.
1: The main road. So I was like, I don't know if the road was closed.
0: And if I'm right, I mean, correct me if I'm wrong, if you do know where they were staying. It looked like they were staying at the Pullman. There's no roadworks happening around those streets. Mm. Anyway, I thought it was one sad. It was actually quite sad. Like, come on, we can do better hospitality than that. But two, also character building. It was like the perfect welcome to Auckland sign from us. And there are so many things that us Aucklanders, you're born and bred here, or maybe you've just moved here. What is the ultimate Auckland character building experience for you? For a lot of us, it's the traffic. If you can sit in Auckland traffic, you can sit in traffic anywhere around the world.
1: Yeah, Auckland traffic is nuts. It's probably one of my most hated things about the city is because traffic, it's all day, every day, doesn't matter what day. No such thing as peak hour anymore.
0: Like, I understand traffic when there's an accident, you know, when there's roadworks going on, but when you have traffic for no absolute reason, that's how you know you're in Auckland.
1: You know what I have noticed about traffic? They're now reaching out into the side streets.
0: Yes.
1: Not just the main roads. Yeah, they're all on the side
0: people
1: streets now.
0: People finding the shortcuts.
1: Mangere is terrible for traffic. Just saying.
0: 466 on the text line. We want to hear from everybody. What is the ultimate Auckland character building experience? We're going to talk about that after Burna Boy, Last Last here on The Morning Show.

0: That's Burna Boy, Last. Here on The Morning Shack. And I swear, Auckland, you are on your last chance. I saw a video on Friday night of the Newcastle Knights. Obviously, they were here to play the Warriors. They got smashed by them yesterday. That's my team. And whoever their bus driver was, dropped them off at a location that was a bit of a walk away for these poor boys. So they had to walk up these hills in the cold, in the rain on Friday night in the Auckland CBD to get to their hotel. And I thought, one, that was sad. I mean, we can do better. But two, the perfect welcome to Auckland sign.
1: No, 100%. I want to know context to that too. But I saw a lot of the comments in that on that video, and everybody was loving it. Everybody was loving that they had to walk.
0: Like, it was funny, but it was also like, oh man, that's a bit, that's, come on.
1: Yeah, man, because when you put the shoe on the other foot and then the Warriors get treated like that over in Oz.
0: Oh, you're going to all be crying.
1: We're going to be angry.
0: You're going to be fighting.
1: Exactly.
0: 466 on the text line. I wanted to know, what is the ultimate Auckland character building experience? Whether that's sitting in traffic, whether that's the cost of living. Producer Louis, what is that for you?
1: Man, building resilience, living in Auckland is being able to sleep during the helicopter sounds at night. I'm so used to it now.
0: Okay, can we be specific? Is that just South Auckland?
1: I think that's just South Auckland. I think it is. Oh, and East and West.
0: Yeah.
1: Not in North Shore. Doesn't happen.
0: Oh, I don't know. Oh, I don't know. Let's get ahead of it to the text line. Someone said, when you have to drive from one side of Auckland to the other, you question life. That is ultimate character building. Oh.
1: Man, rest in peace to whoever has to drive from East to West. Like that, that's a mission. To drive from East to West in Auckland.
0: I feel like the traffic to get to West Auckland after 3 o'clock, it is the worst.
1: Yeah, it's bad. It's so bad.
0: It is so bad. Someone said parking. Living in Auckland will test your character. It'll make you insane because of the parking.
1: That's actually true, because it makes you a bit more aware now about where you park, and you got to take that into consideration.
0: Yeah. Another thing is the fines when you park in the wrong space. It's like everywhere is reserved.
1: Yeah.
0: Everywhere is a wrong park.
1: I've got a couple of texts here in front of me. Good morning, Team Auckland. Having known for house crisis, finding comfortable, stable, standalone home is a struggle nowadays.
0: Yes.
1: Mostly townhouses, not privacy, nor freedom. So that's another thing too, with a lot of the new houses being built.
0: Yeah.
1: They're just all like, you know, those townhouses, terrace houses.
0: Mm-hmm.
1: Yeah, and man, those are box living.
0: Yeah.
1: Yeah.
0: Someone said, my character is always tested with the public transport here.
1: We could be better, public transport wise. I do like the trains, but we could be better.
0: We could be way better. My character is tested when my son comes home with a new fee every day for something new.
1: A new, school fees?
0: School fees.
1: Uniforms.
0: I was talking to one of my mum friends yesterday. She said it was like over $1,000 just for her daughter to go on a nipple trip.
1: Damn.
0: That is crazy.
1: Well, yeah, once you start getting into all those extracurricular things, forget about it.
0: Yeah, but you know what? You can live in Auckland. I'm sure we can live anywhere else. We can survive Auckland. We can survive anything else. Sorry about the Newcastle Knights. You couldn't survive the Warriors. We're going to get into some ART. We've got your morning tea coming up. Here on The Morning Shack.

0: It's 7:21 here on the Morning Check. It is time for some whaikakala. For some morning tea, ipuki. What was going on over the weekend? Snoop Dogg is what's going on. Now, he is on the lookout for someone to travel the world with him tasting ice cream for his brand. He's reportedly offering $10,000 a month. So the opportunity, it was just released a few days ago. But pretty much, he wants you to work remote. You'll travel the world with him, tasting different ice creams around the world, and you'll get paid $10,000 a
1: month. That sounds cool.
0: $10,000 a month.
1: I'll do it.
0: How fun would that be? Because he seems cool.
1: Yeah. How do you apply? Has it got any link there to apply or whatever?
0: Yeah. So you go to the hiring platform, Deel, D-E-E-L, and you submit your application that way. Could you, are you an ice cream lover?
1: Not necessarily. I'd do this job, though, for $10,000 a month and get to travel with Snoop. Yeah, I'll do it.
0: I think my nephew Maverick could do this. He loves ice cream.
1: Oh, ice cream boy, is he?
0: Yeah. What's your flavor? Favorite ice cream?
1: I do like, so anything caramel would be my favorite, like caramel ripple or salted caramel.
0: Yeah. But what if you came across an ice cream that you didn't like? Like you absolutely hated?
1: I just act like I like it.
0: Okay, yeah.
1: Oh, wait, but that might defeat the purpose of the job, right? Mm. Because if he's looking, I need to know more details, but I would be keen, like if, you know what, did you say Deel?
0: Yeah.
1: I want to go and apply.
0: Yeah.
1: See what happens.
0: So D-E-E-L, if you are tuning in, you're on your way to work right now, you're like, I hate my job, here is a new job for you.
1: I don't hate my job, but I'm going to go and apply just for fun.
0: Because imagine getting to hang out with Snoop Doggy Dog.
1: And getting paid? Man, and then the ice cream, I don't care too much about the ice cream.
0: What if he tried to make you do other things that he likes doing? You know, like smoking, and you weren't a smoker. I think if you're going to consider this job, you have to consider the things, the other things that you would have to do. And if you don't like doing those things, like drinking, smoking, partying, it looks like Snoop Dogg seems like the type of person, he doesn't like to talk too much. I mean, he does like to have a good chat.
1: And I think the smoking thing will be a big one because I've seen videos of him, you know, offering smoke to people and people have said that it's hard to turn down Snoop.
0: Yeah.
1: So you sort of just got to do it.
0: And, like, you have to do that from morning to night. So, you know, do consider the things that you will have to do with Snoop. He seems like a really good time. I think he'll look after you.
1: Yeah, plus he's kind of old and matured now. So I think it'd be okay.
0: Yeah.
1: It'd be okay. I'm gonna actually apply, see what happens.
0: Yeah, let us know how it goes.
1: Yeah, I will.
0: $10,000 a month, you wish.
1: Man, that's easy.
0: That is. Oh,
1: and you get to travel?
0: Yeah.
1: Man, get me out of here.
0: That's a dream job. That's your morning tea, Ipuki. We're going to get back into the music. We will be back after the Teddy Swims. But for now, here is some Fever. Tomorrow People featuring Fiji here on the Morning Shack.

0: Teddy Swims, are you even here on The Morning Check? It is time for some Shaq Sports, Shaq Sports, Shaq Sports. Which button do I press?
1: Keep looking,
0: there?
1: Keep looking. The second half for Moana Pacifica.
2: Ooh, what do you know about sports?
0: Oh, we might have to change that one. Check out the Moana Pacifica. Sorry about that. We've got Tons from PMN News, our sports reporter, to catch us up
3: morning,
0: on
3: Tons.
0: All the sports.
4: Good morning, Shaq family. Thank you, sports. Thank you for the introduction.
0: Oh, anytime, Tons. So much sports to get through, including my favorite team, Up the Waz.
3: Tons, did you see Gab's message last night in their group chat when she said, Up the Waz, that's my team?
4: I actually just logged off after she said that.
3: Disgusting, eh?
4: So
3: disgusting.
4: I was like, it's another week, another wagon. But yes, we can start there. The Waz, just too good for the Knights. 46-32. Round 26, it is a tight race for this minor premiership, honestly. But some atmosphere last night at Go Media Stadium, it was massive. I mean, when you're talking about the depth that this side has, and I always touch on it, but 11 out of these players in that 90-man squad from yesterday, they were either 23 years old or younger.
0: What?
4: So, I mean, exactly. So you had Alilea Tawa, Sam Gilliam there, the 23-year-olds, and then the rest of them under the age of 23. I mean, just massive. They fielded the youngest halves pairing this year, and probably the second, I think, in the NRL's history with Luke Hansen and Jack Cleary. And, you know, they look pretty comfortable out there. Cleary had some big hits in there as well, got physical and got into it. It was a special moment for his family. They made the trip over to watch him. But, yeah, if we're looking, you know, at other areas of the park, Dimitri Vaimoma got to celebrate his 50th game for the Warriors, and he got to score, so that was very special as well. But, I mean, the Knights came out strong and they came out hard. It was 60-0 at one point, but then, you know, the Warriors just found a way, and then 8-6 ending up and now finishing at the top of the leaderboard after round 26, back up over the Panthers. I think the huge difference here was just, it was just that defense. I mean, there was 20 missed tackles, and that was the difference between the Waz and the Knights. Mm. And then just, if you're giving the Waz space, and especially on that high ball, on that final kick, they will make you pay, the likes of Jacob Laban as well, Lika Halasima. So, yeah, huge, huge, looking strong. I mean, obviously not having their senior players, would be opting to rest Chanel Harris-Savita and Tamari Martin as well. And then obviously you didn't have Chadwick or Klokstad. So, I mean, it's scary. It's scary to see them produce this as back end of the season. But for Waz fans, including yourself, you should be very pleased.
0: Hey, Tons, we were talking earlier about how the bus driver for the Knights dropped them off down the road. Do you think that was part of the Waz plans? You know, to sabotage them a bit?
4: Maybe. I think they're fit enough to walk up a hill to get to their accommodation, but maybe they just wouldn't pick that bus driver again.
0: Let's get into some rugby, the All Blacks. Oh, man.
4: Yeah, I think this was just a reminder to everyone as to why the Springboks obviously are world champions and why they're back-to-back World Cup winners. In saying that, though, for the All Blacks to only lose by that margin, obviously 33-26, and to potentially draw the game, I mean, there's a lot to say about the All Blacks' depth and the potential that they have, especially coming up to the World Cup next year. I mean, 17-14 at halftime. Obviously, the first half was in favour of the Box. I think if you've listened to any of the post-match conferences, especially from Rathias Rasmus, he was quite passionate about what he had to say about people accusing the Springboks of perhaps slowing down set pieces, especially around the scrum area. But, I mean, in terms of the All Blacks' performance, yeah, the ill discipline and the errors, that's hurting them, obviously. But, you know, when, like I said, you're doing it to yourself, when it's the handling errors on your end, there's a lot to take away from that. I think our ability to play out wide, our edge game is phenomenal. I thought Leroy Carter was my man of the match last night. He was strong, fast, and, you know, and got busy on D as well. I think maybe perhaps a bit too perhaps guilty of too much kicking than we would have liked. Obviously, in that first test, we had the courage to shift the ball, especially in our own end as well. So that's probably something to look at. But I mean, yeah, not too concerned. They'll find a way. And obviously, everyone expected the All Blacks to go into this, a lot of them to go into this Greatest Rivalry Tour and lose 4-0. And now it's one of them. So the final two test matches will be awesome, and that's what you want. And worth the 3 a.m. wake ups for our household for sure.
0: Sorry, Tons, I want to quickly go back to the league because the women's, I watched that game, the Warriors women's versus George.
4: Yeah, that was heartbreak right on the final whistle. Honestly, this game was just tit for tat the whole game. Someone would score, the other team would have a response right back. And then it was 18-all into the final minutes of the game. And then unfortunately, the Dragons just found space on that left edge. And then, it just hurt the Warriors, especially for their hunt for the finals. They dropped down to seventh on the ladder now, and they've only got two more rounds remaining of their competition in the regular season. So going to need some big results here in the next couple of weeks, and then also relying on a few others as well.
0: Yeah. Oh man, that was good. Well, we're rooting for the Wahines anyway. Come next week. Thank you, Ton, so much for your time this morning. We'll catch up again with you next Monday.
4: Thank you so much.
0: All right, we're gonna get back into the music. Here is some Dance. Put it down here on the Morning Shack.

0: The Morning Shack. It is 7:38 a.m. and producer Louis, there's some milestones. They're a bit overrated, aren't they?
1: I think so. So just coming off the back of a 40th celebration of myself, and we, you know, didn't do it too big, but was over in Bali for it. But there was I remember while being over there, and I managed to catch this conversation. And to be fair, and I put a disclaimer out that this mainly is about Americans, because you know how they celebrate almost everything.
0: Like, yes.
1: Even the whole, you know, the new thing that I've seen, and I'm not knocking anybody for doing it,
0: yes,
1: but there's this new thing with newborns, right? And they celebrate each month.
0: What?
1: You see that? Yeah, like 1 month, 2 month, 3 month.
0: You've got too much money.
1: Yeah, I know. And like, and with the American thing, like, they also celebrate, like, graduation from primary school and graduation from middle school, which is intermediate, and graduation from high school. It's like, man, calm it on down. But after seeing the conversation, I thought to myself, actually, we have a bit of over-celebrating that we do as well.
0: But don't you think it's good to celebrate life?
1: I do think it's good to celebrate. And I know we talked about this a little while ago about celebrations with like pre-balls and all of that, and how that's getting out of hand now. So my thing is just, I don't know, what are some of the celebrations that are over-celebrated
0: these days
1: without being like a negative Nancy or anything? And celebrating is cool, but I just think that there's a couple of things. Like, is gender reveal still a thing?
0: Yeah, 100% is.
1: Yeah, because I feel like gender reveals got a bit out of hand at one point. To the point where I think I've seen like stuff online where gender reveals got a bit crazy and people started getting injured from gender reveals. Yes. And I'm like, oh man.
0: Have you ever been to a gender reveal and the baby came out the other gender?
1: Nah,
0: I have.
1: Nah, really?
0: Yeah.
1: Yikes.
0: Yeah.
1: I've never been to a gender reveal, and I always wonder how that happens.
0: Mm.
1: You obviously get the information from the doctor, right?
0: Yes.
1: Yeah, okay.
0: Or you can nominate someone to get the information
1: right,
0: on your behalf,
1: gotcha.
0: That you're surprised as well.
1: Yeah. Well, the thing I'm looking for this morning is, what are some of the most over-celebrated milestones in life?
0: Yes.
1: Over-celebrated. That's what I'm looking for.
0: 466 on the text line, or you can give us a call, 800-223-103. Here is some Fee Joy here on The Morning Show.

0: That's featuring Teotoloto here on The Morning Shack.
1: Talking on celebrations, life milestones, and some of the celebrations that get a bit over-celebrated. Just in my opinion, but I thought I'd open up for discussion this morning on The Morning Shack. Obviously, I was away last week, turned 40. Spent that in Bali, but at the same time, I was really in conversation. And to be fair, this mainly was directed at Americans because they celebrate almost everything. And I think the conversation, I forgot to give context on the last break, but I think the conversation was about having too many celebrations or over-celebrating things sort of, you know, gears people up to always expecting a celebration for something. So, and then I thought, man, if we were to bring it back to home or things that we over-celebrate, and one classic example, or a couple of classic examples, is obviously the gender reveal thing and pre-balls. Pre-balls are a big thing here.
0: They're getting out of hand.
1: So I just wanted to open up the discussion and see what some life milestone celebrations that get over-celebrated. And also, if there's things that you do celebrate that are quite unique, I'd love to hear from you as well. But on the text line, is there anything for you, Gabs? Do you have any...
0: Look, I love celebrating all things life. Good. Obviously, mostly the good stuff. But I think we need to stop celebrating effort. Instead of, like, you know, when you... for example, like... You enter a competition, you don't win that competition, and then you get a party thrown for you if you lose, like a game.
1: Right.
0: Almost like a participation award.
1: Like a participation award thing.
0: We're celebrating losers. We need to stop that.
1: That's also debatable as well.
0: Depends what it's for. If it's like a once-in-a-lifetime thing you've done, like, that's amazing.
1: Yeah.
0: Or it's like if your team has entered a competition and they lost, and we're celebrating you. No,
1: that's not the point. I'll go through a couple of texts and then I'll share a few things about like life birthday milestones that I think should be celebrated properly.
0: Okay.
1: Anyway, one text says here, welcome home parties from prison is getting out of hand. I've never been to one.
0: Aww, that's beautiful.
1: What are they like?
0: Oh no, I've never been to one, but I'm just assuming that they're, you know, a beautiful occasion.
1: Right. I've never attended one.
0: I guess it would depend what they did.
1: That's also true. Pre-ball's getting out of nuts. My niece's pre-ball was almost bigger than her actual ball.
0: Damn.
1: Yeah. Somebody just texted through engagement parties.
0: Oh.
1: What's your thoughts on an engagement party?
0: I love it. They're beautiful.
1: If I really think about it, I think that's over-celebrated.
0: Why?
1: I don't know. Because you have an engagement party.
0: Then you have to
1: Then you have a wedding. And it's like, man, you're just doubling up now.
0: I mean, if you can afford it, why not?
1: If you can afford... That's probably like the foundation, eh? If you've got the money for it. Here are my thoughts on the life milestones. And maybe we can debate about this.
0: Okay.
1: But as kids, right?
0: Yeah.
1: I think a one-year-old birth, 1 year, a 5-year.
0: Yeah.

0: 18.
1: Yeah.
0: I don't like the whole Sweet 16 thing. This is an American thing.
1: Yeah.
0: So whoever celebrates, I don't know about the Sweet 16. 18, 21. And then what's your thoughts about 30, 40, 50, 60, 70, 80? Like,
1: yeah, because you're entering into a new decade.
0: Yeah, yeah.
1: Why? Do you think they shouldn't?
0: No, I don't think that. I have no thoughts about the, you know, those golden years, 50, 60. I think that's cool.
1: Yeah.
0: Yeah.
1: Because not, well, I mean, I think it's such a, if you reach 50, damn. Especially when you think about the current life expectancy.
0: Yeah, that's true. Yeah, 50 is a good one. Anyway, if you do want to let your thoughts be known, you can still text on 3 to 4 6 6 or call us. Probably chat about it later, maybe.
1: Producer Laurie just doesn't like celebrating life.
0: That's not true. I just don't have the money for it. Stop inviting me.
1: We're going to get back into the music. Here's LL Cool J, Paradise, here on The Morning Shag.

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1: It sounds like gambling, right? 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
1: Yeah. Can I talk to you for a minute? Look. All I did was look. Why you tripping? Look. Check this out.

0: PM News at 8, Malolele. I'm Levi Matotia Morgan. Child Poverty Action Group spokesman Isaac Gunson says something needs to change as the latest Stats NZ figures show 1 in 3 Pacific kids in New Zealand is living in material hardship. It's released a new manifesto calling on all political parties to get behind a plan to reduce child poverty. Isaac Gunson says whilst low incomes continue to be a challenge for Pacific families, there's been some progress in terms of housing.
1: The incomes for Pacifica families have lagged well behind the national average. And a recent report by the Salvation Army showed that in the time that New Zealand's population has increased 5.5%, the national housing stock has actually increased about 9%. We're starting to get on top of that problem, but now about having the right kind of housing in the right places for the right people.
0: The Pacific Islands Leaders Forum gets underway in Palau today, but the absence of some leaders has caused some disappointment. Solomon Islands Prime Minister Matthew Wale made a hasty U-turn and returned to Honiara as a no-confidence motion is filed against him. The last-minute withdrawal of Kiribati President Itanes Mamau and uncertainty of Nauru's President David Adiang's attendance heightens the geopolitical tensions over Taiwan's attendance. New Zealand Foreign Minister Winston Peters insists leaders will push ahead with the priorities in this year's agenda.
2: Well, it's hugely disappointing. We've gone to all this trouble over these years, and the question at hand is that the flights weren't available in the parliamentary sitting. Well, we've all got to organise ourselves around these matters to get here, and the centrality of the Pacific Islands Forum is not going to be compromised because of this, but doesn't help.
0: An expert on the RSE scheme says workers' accommodation can be a bit rough by some people's standards, but it's important to keep rent costs low. The government announced changes to the seasonal worker policy a month ago and is soon to add details about housing. Emeritus Professor Richard Bedford says workers don't come for a holiday.
3: The really big issue for them is how much of my wages are going to be spent on living in New Zealand, because I've come here to earn money and to take the maximum amount home.
0: Richard Bedford says a few bad employers dominate the public narrative, obscuring the RSE's wider benefits to workers, home countries and horticulture companies. This comes as New Zealand First Deputy Leader Shane Jones has accused the Bay of Plenty's kiwifruit industry of medieval slave practices and called for a review. The Cook Islands Party has secured 13 out of the 24 parliamentary seats, giving it a mandate to return to power for a fifth consecutive term. The country's main opposition, the Democratic Party, lost all of its seats, with both its leader and deputy leader defeated. Cook Islands News reports on Brown's CIP has an unprecedented supermajority after it also received support from 6 independents, bringing the incoming government caucus to 19 seats in the 24-member House. Brown has confirmed all cabinet ministers who retained their seats would remain in their positions. And turning to sports now, and All Blacks coach Dave Rennie has not taken long to pinpoint where South Africa improved in yesterday morning's second test at Cape Town. New Zealand lost 33-26 as South Africa roared back into the series, with Rennie conceding they played much better under the returning captain Asia Kolisi.
4: They spent a lot of time down our end of the field. You know, we got a lot of their high ball stuff back. They were able to slow a bit of our ball down, and so we didn't quite get the sort of continuity that we needed at times.
0: And that's PMN News at 8. For more Pacific news and sports, go to pmn.co.nz.
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5: Oh, atamari, everybody. Good morning. Happy Monday. Last day of August. Can you believe it? What a month it's been.
7: It's been a month, all right. Last day of August. And that means the spring tomorrow, right?
5: I feel like we've had a pretty good winter. Like, the weather hasn't been that
7: bad. No, it hasn't been that bad. We did have that cold snap like a couple of weeks ago, though, and that was bad. Yeah, that was cold.
5: You know what? And then we did have the rain, so I'll probably just shut up now. Anyway, we're going to get into the show today. We've got your Neighbourhood Watch coming up. Uh-oh. But before we do, Producer Louis, I talked about something on Friday. Mm-hmm. So I talked about how my bin went missing from outside my house.
7: Oh, yes, yes.
5: And then I got an email.
7: Did you get an email to say stop emailing us?
5: I'll let you guys know. I'm going to read it out to you after the Western Guide here on The Morning Shack.

0: drink it away here on the Morning Shack. And I tell you what, Producer Louis, I almost drank my life away again. I haven't been drinking all year. But I almost started again.
1: You're doing good with that, buddy.
0: Last week. I know. Mm. You know what? It's the first birthday I've had sober.
1: Mm.
0: I got a clear mind.
1: Good on you.
0: I'm so sorry to everybody I projected on my drunkenness over the last few years. No. Okay. So last week, I was on a rampage.
1: Mm-hmm.
0: I was coming
1: Fill
0: after someone's
1: Fill
0: neck. So my rubbish bin went missing. I may or may not have left it out a day or two, maybe 3 days
1: right.
0: late. You
1: right.
0: know? Maybe I didn't bring it in.
1: Basically your fault. But carry on.
0: Besides the point, because I've left it out for a week before, and it's fine.
1: Gosh.
0: Anyway, came home. I think it was on Friday. I'm getting my nails done. I get a text from my dad. Hey, your bin's gone missing. Even though he told me to bring it in the entire week. So I came here on the radio. I did what I do. And I said, someone stole my bin. When I find you, I'm going to kill you. No, I'm kidding.
1: Mm.
0: Anyway, I got an email on Friday afternoon.
1: From who?
0: I don't know if I'm allowed to say from who, but okay. This is what the email said.
1: Okay.
0: Kia ora, Gabby. This person from Auckland Council. Sorry to hear your bin has gone missing, but if it's been misplaced or been stolen, you can order a replacement online at the Auckland Council website. Inserted the link. It's easy to order. If you have any issues, please let her know.
1: And so, okay, so and this email came to you randomly? You didn't email them?
0: No, I didn't email them.
1: Wow.
0: I just, you know, blasted them on the radio. This came at 9:21.
1: No, when?
0: On Friday morning.
1: Friday morning.
0: After the show. And then, guess what happened over the weekend?
1: What, you got your bin?
0: My bin got returned.
1: Oh, got returned?
0: Yes.
1: Oh, that's interesting now.
0: Very interesting. Anyway, moral of the story, it was my fault, but I just want to thank
1: this beautiful person. Honestly.
0: I'm so messy. But it did get me thinking about, you never know who's listening. I never thought that Auckland Council would tune in to us. I don't know why. I think I just assumed they would be too busy or whatever. But they were listening. And I want to know, has there ever been a time where you're talking about something, or maybe you're talking about someone, and then next minute they heard you?
1: Mm-hmm.
0: Maybe it's your boss.
1: Do you think that the person who returned your bin, they were listening to?
0: I think so.
1: It sounds like
0: I have a feeling they did.
1: Mm, yeah. Sneaky.
0: 466 on the text line. When was there a moment where you were talking about someone or something, and then they actually heard you? We're going to get into the music. Here's some Usher. Ruin. I almost got ruined here on the Morning Shack.

0: here on The Morning Shack, and I almost tried to ruin my neighbors because I came on the show on Friday and I tried to blast them because my bin went missing. I may or may not have left it out a few days later than I was supposed to.
1: A week.
0: Anyway, I got an email on Friday morning and I just want to shout out to Auckland Council, and I don't want to say her name because I don't want to get anybody in trouble, but she did email me to inform me how I can replace a bin.
1: Good morning, Auckland Council.
0: We love you, Auckland Council. Thank you so much for tuning in, and thank you for the info, because I actually didn't know, because I was asking, like, how do you get a bin? How do you replace a bin? Do I have to pay for it?
1: It's quite easy, yeah.
0: So thank you so much for the information. And then over the weekend, my bin turned up.
1: See, that's the creepy part from this story that I'm taking, is that whoever took your bin was also listening as well. Because why would they return it?
0: Yeah, and my mum was saying, I think they did it to teach you a lesson for leaving your bin out.
1: That could also be true. Maybe it was your parents.
0: You know what? I actually think it was. Because I don't know if you know, you were in here, but there was this one morning I had to drag the bin all the way to the top of the street. And this was at, what, like 5 o'clock in the morning while everyone's still asleep.
1: You're such a hassle, man, honestly.
0: I want to know this morning, when was someone listening and you thought they were heading over to the text line? I was talking so much smack about my manager in the staff room to realize he was standing behind me the whole time.
1: See, that's rough. I don't think, like, especially in the workplace, nobody should be yapping in the workplace.
0: These walls are thin, you guys.
1: Thin walls.
0: Get a group chat.
1: Yeah. See, even here in the PMN offices, you know, the best place to do all the yappering is in Producer Harry's office because it's soundproof.
0: That's why yous are always in there. Yeah. I would never know because I never talk bad about anyone.
1: Oh, no.
0: Someone said, I was telling my mum on the phone that I couldn't stand my auntie anymore. Turns out my auntie was and she was on speaker.
1: Nah, man.
0: I put up a Facebook post about someone in my family. I thought that we weren't friends. I thought I unfriended them. Turns out they weren't.
1: Social media gets people into trouble, man, I swear. When it comes to that sort of stuff.
0: I was on a work Zoom call complaining about how boring the meeting was, thinking my microphone was off. It was on the whole time. Oh, no. We need to stop doing this, you guys. We need to be better.
1: I remember that meeting that we were into when you said that.
0: We're going into September tomorrow. We are going to be better, okay? Here is Maoli, speaking of being better, Mercy here on The Morning Shack.

0: Neighborhood Watch. Please don't send Regan out into the streets ever again. The amount of complaints we got, it was ridiculous.
1: He's part of the problem, not the solution.
0: Yeah. He was doing Neighborhood Watch before we even made it a thing.
1: Yes, he was.
0: So this is our community segment. The community notices that you put on your Facebook community pages, we bring it to the radio because we're trying to help you. We're trying to look out for each other.
1: And you know the one thing that I really like about the segment that we do, Community Watch, is the community, the Morning Show community really does get involved.
0: Oh, they love
1: it. They love it.
0: They love to put their noses in other people's businesses. I feel 100%. Like that's your love language.
1: And look, we're all the same. We are them, they are us. Are you ready for this morning's Neighborhood Watch?
0: I'm always ready to help people.
1: Okay, here we go. This one reads, and if you think you know which neighborhood this comes from, then hit us up with a text or a call. This Neighborhood Community Watch notice reads, if desperate divorced woman of this neighborhood...
0: Oh, I feel attacked.
1: You're not divorced. Could stop hitting on other women's husbands at the bakery and trying to wreck homes, that'll be great. Thumbs up emoji. This is a real post. This is a real post from a real page. I'll read it one more time. If desperate divorced woman of this neighborhood could stop hitting on other women's husbands at the bakery and trying to wreck homes, that would be great.
0: My gosh.
1: Now, doing it at a bakery is crazy.
0: That is
1: wild.
0: That's the devil's hand.
1: Where could this be? There, it could only be a select few places that, neighborhoods that this could happen.
0: It's giving midlife crisis. It's giving you've got a bit of money. You've got free time. Obviously, if you have time to be at the cafe during the day, it's either giving retired or you're living off your divorce money. So I'm going to go with... Rimuera moms.
1: Damn, you're going upscale like
0: I'm upscaling because, think about it. You're divorced. You got nowhere to be. You're not in a rush to be anywhere. You got time to hit on someone else's man during the day.
1: Mm-hmm.
0: You must be living off of that settlement.
1: Okay.
0: You must have made your ex-husband get a prenup.
1: I like your thinking there. I've gone the other way. I've gone with Clendon.
0: Okay.
1: I think it's in Clendon because... Obviously, Clendon Bakery is so famous and popular.
0: Mm-hmm.
1: And I feel like divorced women hitting on other ladies' men.
0: Yeah.
1: It's almost a money reward behavior.
0: Really?
1: Yeah. I think
0: they're pretty loyal out there.
1: Yeah, don't lie to me.
0: 466 on the text line. We need to hear from you. It's divorced mums trying to wreck homes. What area is that giving?
1: The key thing here, bakery. That's the key thing here. Hit us up. Let us know what you think.
0: We're going to get back into the music. Here is some DJ Noise, Kenyon Brown, Donnell Lewis, Or My, which is on the Disney Moana live action soundtrack here on The Morning Show.

0: Shay Fu, Misty Frequencies. You missed out, man. You came in last week.
1: Here's the annoying thing about that one. I've been trying to get Shay in for like 3 weeks.
0: Yeah.
1: Heard nothing. Heaps of delays. Oh, I'm not available. And the week he is available, I'm not there.
0: Oh, I think he does like you.
1: Damn it.

0: Neighborhood Watch. If you've got a neighborhood Facebook community page, we bring it to the radio because we all need to look out for each other.
1: There's a lot of happenings happening in and around, I want to say Aotearoa, whole country.
0: You guys have so much interesting things going on in your neighborhood. I
1: have some favorite neighborhoods that are that I have where just there's always action happening. Yeah. One of those being Gleninnis.
0: Oh,
1: there's always something weird, funny, scandalous happening in Gleninnis.
0: There's a weird air in GI. It's like the different air to what the rest of us are breathing.
1: Yeah, I agree. But shout out to GI though. Very proud about where they come from.
0: Yeah, I love it.
1: This morning's Neighbourhood Watch is also an interesting one. If you think you know which neighbourhood this comes from, then do let us know. I'm going to read it out once again. It goes like this. If desperate divorced woman of this neighbourhood could please stop hitting on other women's husbands at the bakery and trying to wreck homes, that would be great. With a thumbs up emoji at the end. Very passive aggressive, that one.
0: Now, when I hear this notice, it makes me think, okay, divorced? You got time to be at the bakery during the day, which means you're rich, you don't need to work. You must be living off your divorce settlement money. I'm going Rimi Wera.
1: I see you thinking there, and I kind of like it. I went the other way, of course, and I selected Clendon only because, you know, Clendon Bakery is a bit famous and popular. And I feel like this is the type of behavior that happens in Manurewa. The divorced woman hit on other women's husbands.
0: No, see, I feel like in Manurewa, there's two types of people that live in Manurewa. They're loyal, loyal to the soil, or two, they ain't getting divorced. It's too expensive. They just staying in the same house. Separated co-parenting.
1: Man, you really down with the profiles, Gabs. I like it.
0: I should be a psychologist.
1: I like it a lot.
0: Riggs and I were talking about prenups last week.
1: Yeah.
0: You and your partner ever had a conversation about a prenup?
1: No, not really.
0: It's not an Islander thing,
1: It's definitely not an Islander thing.
0: Yeah, no.
1: Yeah.
0: Anyway, let's head over to the text line. We got Krista. She said, Tat South. Is Tat South like the bougie area of Tiatutu?
1: Nah, that's the ghetto area.
0: That's the ghetto area. Yeah. Oh, okay. What's the bougie area? Is that Tat North?
1: Tat North.
0: Okay. Someone said Devonport Bub.
1: Say Devonport Bub. I said Devonport Rob.
0: Oh, my eyes. Devonport
1: Stop
0: Rob.
1: Stop calling Rob Bub.
0: Sorry, Rob. You might be married too. My bad.
1: I can see. What's good is I like that there's no prejudice on the South Auckland neighbourhoods. And the text line today.
0: I'm telling you, they don't get divorced. You just they separate, living in the same house, co-parenting.
1: I think you're onto something there, Gabs.
0: We can't afford it. It's too expensive.
1: For real.
0: Someone said, I don't think it's in Auckland. That sounds like a Nelson thing. We're going South Island.
1: So I can say, here's a kicker. It is not in Auckland.
0: Oh.
1: Yeah, but it's not in Nelson.
0: Okay, definitely not Auckland. It's giving Taupo or Queenstown.
1: Oh.
0: If I'm divorced, I want to be divorced in Queenstown.
1: No, 100%.
0: Or Wanaka.
1: Feel you on that one. No, it's not those places, but I can imagine some pretty scandalous things happening in Queenstown and Wanaka.
0: Where is somewhere else you'd want to live your best divorce life? You got your husband's money, you want to live it up.
1: Stewart Island.
0: Oh, what?
1: Have you been to Stewart Island?
0: No, have you?
1: No, I haven't. I want to, though.
0: That'd be far away from me.
1: All right, okay. The neighborhood, everybody, is...
0: Did. Oh, sorry, wrong one. Let's do this one.
1: The neighborhood is Papamoa.
0: Oh!
1: That is happening in Papamoa.
0: Papamoa's nice. By the beaches.
1: Yes. That's definitely like a retired location for people.
0: It's definitely like, okay, I'm divorced. I'm going to go for my walk along the beach. I'm going to go to a cafe. I'm going to try to find me a new husband.
1: Yeah.
0: Papamoa.
1: I'd like to live in Papamoa, to be honest.
0: Yeah, beautiful down there.
1: Anyway, yep, that happens in Papamoa, and I want to know what bakery that is, too.
0: Shout out to the moms of Papamoa. We need a reality TV series down there.
1: Have to. Housewives of Papamoa.
0: Divorce Housewives of Papamoa. Hissa Miguel.

0: That is Miguel Adorn here on The Morning Check. Did you see he's having another baby?
1: Who?
0: Miguel, to his new girlfriend.
1: No, I didn't see that.
0: So he broke up with his longtime girlfriend that's been with him since day one. Cheated on her with this new girl. Now they're having another baby. Anyway.
1: I didn't even know he was straight, to be honest.
0: Shush. What's going on?
1: So, I don't know if anybody managed to catch. So, you know, All Blacks in South Africa played. Was it last night or the night before?
0: The night before,
1: yeah, the night before. And I managed to catch the couple of flybys that the planes did. And I, you know, when I saw it, the footage, it came really close to the stadiums that they did. I was like, wow.
0: And is that
1: using,
0: normal?
1: Well, they were using commercial jets. And I didn't think that that was normal. They usually use like air fighter jets to do that sort of stuff. And they do that in America. You know, I saw it and I thought, oh, damn, that was pretty close. And then I started to see online that a lot of people were like, hey, that's pretty dangerous. And I thought, actually, yeah, because they came really close to the top of the stadium. So, you know, done a flyby, came really close to it.
0: Do you think that's why the All Blacks lost? They got scared?
1: Nah, doubt it. This happened before the game.
0: Yeah.
1: Anyway, the company who runs the airlines, I forgot what they're called, something Link. Anyway, they came out and they said, oh, don't worry, we had everything planned, everything went to plan, it was a safe thing. And people are like, are you sure?
0: It's sounding like an intimidation tactic.
1: You know what it does sound like? It's giving like whoever the bosses are. It's like, yo, trust me, bro. We were all good. That's what it's giving to me. And I thought, man, that's a pretty, you're asking for a lot of trust in something like that.
0: Yeah.
1: I don't know if any people were in those planes though, besides the pilots, because they look like commercial planes.
0: Yeah.
1: You know, people that fly all the time. So anyway, I thought, man, that's a pretty big trust me, bro. And it kind of reminds me of sometimes when I'm like that, like in my relationship, or just like with friends or family or whatever, and I try and be the trust me guy.
0: Yeah.
1: So a lot of the times it doesn't work out.
0: What are you trying to do when you're like, bro, just trust me?
1: Like, here's an example. Like, if we're traveling somewhere, and there's like traffic on the motorway, and I just decide to turn off and go shortcuts, say trust me or trust me, then it ends up like bad.
0: That's a big
1: either
0: risk.
1: We go long, super long way, or run out of gas or stuff like that, and like, never really works out for me. So that's what it kind of reminded
0: me
1: of.
0: But they put your trust, their trust in.
1: And I appreciate it. And I appreciate it.
0: Now they don't.
1: Now they don't. And I want to know also from you out there, if you're listening, who is the trust me person in your friend circle, in your family? And I want to know the stories. I want to know the stories of when the trust was broken. 0800 223 103.

0: people, and this comes off the back of the commercial planes that done a flyby at the DHL Stadium in Cape Town, South Africa, just before the All Blacks and Springboks played. And I thought to myself, geez, they were cutting it pretty close when they done their flyby, because usually the flybys happen with like fighter jets that they use in the army, not commercial planes. So I don't know what South Africa was doing there. But anyway, the people who run the company, they came out and they said, look, we done our checks. We rehearsed this. We practiced it. Everything was safe. Yeah. People were like, oh, I don't know, man. They look pretty dangerous. They cut it real close. So that was a big trust me moment. And it sort of reminded me of me sometimes when I, you know, to our friends, family, partner, say, oh, trust me, we'll be all right. And most times doesn't really happen. So I was looking for some trust me stories. There's a couple of texts that came through, quite funny. This person texts, my husband is the biggest trust me guy.
1: Oh yeah.
0: Next minute, three kids later. Man, hey, but you just love each other, right? You just love each other.
1: He trapped you.
0: My cousin is the biggest fear, trust me. Said he could drive the truck to move house, drives it into a ditch.
1: Oh,
0: that's terrible, man.
1: I am that cousin.
0: You probably would have had to pay a lot on that.
1: Someone in the text line said, my son is the trust me person in our family circle and his friends, but he's useless. Yeah, we always trust him and he fails every time.
0: I think kids get a pass, though, when they do the whole trust me thing, because that's them learning.
1: Yeah.
0: I think when you're an adult and you do the whole trust me thing, it's like, oh, buddy, come on, man, you should know better.
1: I feel like with me and Riggs, I'm that person.
0: You're the trust me person?
1: I tell him all the time, just trust me.
0: Actually, yeah, you are. Yeah, you are.
1: We make him do some stupid things. Trust me, and then it never works out.
0: Oh, Lord.
1: But there was this one time when it was your the farewell we had for you before you left. I said, let's get up and do a performance. He was so mad. It was, guys, it was shambles.
0: Oh, it wasn't that bad. Anyway. Don't be that guy. Don't be that guy out there, people.
1: We're going to get back into the music. Here is some Nivea. Don't mess with my man. Here on The Morning Show.

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1: It sounds like gambling, right? 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

0: Sun and Water here on the Morning Shack. We're almost at the end of the 8 o'clock hour. But before we wrap up, I came across this story and I cracked up laughing. So Taylor Lautner, who is Jacob from Twilight, his partner's name is Taylor.
1: Yes.
0: They are expecting a baby. So they revealed in a recent interview the name that they were going to give their unborn baby when it comes.
1: Mm-hmm.
0: Do you want to take any wild guesses?
1: I think I know. I think I know. Do you want me to say it?
0: Yeah.
1: I think they're going to call their baby Taylor.
0: So they revealed they're going to call their new baby Taylor because they're afraid the internet will drag them for not calling it Taylor because they're both their names.
1: They're both Taylor.
0: Taylor
1: and they're both Taylor Lautner as well.
0: Is that weird?
1: Yes, I think it is. I think it is, just personally.
0: Okay. Just to break out from that a bit, do you think it's weird when people, like, I understand the cultural significance, but you get, when your name is the same as, like, your mom's name or your dad's name. So, say, Louis, and your dad's name is Louis. Is that weird? I know it's an island thing. I know we do it in our culture.
1: Yeah. I don't know if that's weird.
0: Yeah.
1: Yeah. I don't know. It could be a case-by-case basis.
0: Yes.
1: Yeah.
0: Case by case.
1: Yeah.
0: But this is weird. The dad's name is Taylor. The mom's name is Taylor. Obviously, they're married.
1: Yep.
0: Taylor Lautner.
1: Taylor Lautner.
0: They're going to have a daughter. Her name's going to be Taylor Lautner as well.
1: So there'll be three Taylor Lautners.
0: You guys.
1: That's crazy, though.
0: At least switch up the name. Because I know parents who have taken their name and the partner's name, put the name together. That's the child's name.
1: Mm.
0: But when your parents have both the same names, that's a bit weird. Taylor, Taylor, Taylor. You know what's going to be annoying when you go, like, on an aeroplane and you go to check in? Taylor Lautner, Taylor Lautner?
1: Man,
0: which one?
1: Yes.
0: Which one?
1: Especially if they, like, and it's probably, like, getting mail.
0: Yes.
1: Getting mail. They don't know which Taylor Lautner is addressed to.
0: Yes. I feel like they're making their lives a bit more complicated.
1: Yeah, I can see the confusion happening with a lot of things having the same name.
0: Anyway, congratulations to the Lautners on the... your new baby?
1: I like Taylor Lautner, though. I reckon he's pretty cool. I haven't seen him in a while.
0: Yeah. Anyway, we're going to be back after the 9 o'clock news. Here is some Braxton's Only Love here on the Morning Shack.

0: PM News at 9, Bolivia Naka, I'm Neva Matautia Morgan. PM News political reporter Thomas Todorongo Wynn says the mood is upbeat as the Pacific Island Leaders Forum gets underway in Palau. He's accompanying Foreign Minister Winston Peters as part of the New Zealand Press Corp in Palau. And despite the absence of some key members, Thomas says leaders are determined to advance their discussions on the Pacific Resilience Facility, security and climate change.
1: The mood is upbeat, despite a few leaders who have not arrived for a number of reasons. Talking to officials and a few of the leaders yesterday and over the last few days, they are looking for some really substantial agreements and offerings during the next 5 days leading to the Pacific Leaders Retreat. Peter said a bilateral with Samoa's DPM, the Honourable Mulapola Anarosa Mulio'o, and her delegation, and then the Palau Foreign Minister.
0: Prime Minister Christopher Luxon says New Zealand's relationship with its three Pacific Realm countries may need a reset to accommodate the global challenges they're dealing with. Mr. Luxon met with Niue Prime Minister Dalton Tagilangi, the Uluo Toke Lau Petelo Alapati Itavite, and the Cook Islands Prime Minister Mark Brown in Auckland on Friday. The gathering was also a chance for the group of leaders to put their heads together ahead of the Pacific Islands Forum Leaders Summit in Palau.
2: We do need to put new things into our relationship and have new topics of conversation about how we strengthen and enhance and for sure the connectivity and our people-to-people connections, but also talk about security, trade and economic opportunities in a world that's increasingly chaotic. How do we diversify and make the most of opportunities that we have as realm countries together?
0: International aid organisation Save the Children has been able to reunite 69 children with their families in Nepal in the aftermath of flash flooding on Wednesday. At least 682 people have died and close to 3,000 are missing after a wall of water and debris swept through the Himalayan region, engulfing entire villages. Five New Zealanders are believed to be missing. They've been named by friends and family as Mihir Patel, Kanari Patel, Shweta Mahetre, Dejan Kuzmik and Suhasini Reddy. Save the Children's Amy Suita Lefevre says it was still a search and rescue operation, with her organisation distributing water and food, providing temporary shelter and administering medical care. Back home, the judge of a new award at the National High School's Choir Festival says Pasifika choral music is having a moment in the spotlight. The Pasifika Award has been added to the coveted competition this year, with seven choirs vying for the new category. Dr. Sliva Ngau-Ngatau says the movie Tina helped the profile of Pacific choirs.
3: We want to continue promoting Pacific music, and this is one way of motivating choirs to take on a challenge, learning Pacific music, and also, you know, we are a Pacific country.
0: And one young singer says the inaugural Pasifika Award at the National High School Choir Festival is an important step. St. Patrick's College choir member Curtin Tofilau says the popularity of the signature choir have paved the way.
4: Many of the major choirs you see on TV, there's not many Pacifica people right there. So just having that representation and knowing that it is possible for us to be in these spaces and to hold ourselves to high standards, that's just really important to me.
0: And that's PMN News at 9. For more Pacific news and sports, go to pmn.co.nz.
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7: 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Whakalofalahi atu, and welcome to the 9 o'clock hour. Last day of August, you're with Gabs and producer Louis back in black from Bali.
5: Yolanda, I am black.
7: How do you say hello in Balinese?
5: Balinese, you say, Om Swastiastu.
7: Om Swastiastu. So yeah. Thank you for being here.
5: Thank you. It's good to be back, kind of.
7: It's also a very, very important day today that we want to talk about. When we come back, should I announce it now?
5: Nah, okay. Leave people waiting.
7: Okay, we'll leave people waiting. We're going to get back into the music. Here is some Lewa Vacancy. Do you know when you go to Fiji from after, I think it's September or October, they're charging tourism fees now?
5: Oh, really? I'm not, but that's good. So they should.
7: Yeah. If you want more info, check out pmnnews.co.nz. Here is Lewa Vacancy. Here on The Morning Show.

0: time. From Inglewood to Jewish County, down to Sydney. 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

0: Brown, Call Me Every Day here on The Morning Shag.
1: There's a debate going on online that I reckon I agree with. Hear me out on this debate, okay? So this girl put a post up and she said that absolutely nobody showers 365 days for like a whole year. Nobody showers every single day for a whole year.
0: Okay.
1: And the more I thought about it, I was like, actually, that's true. I'll miss a day or two. I'm going to be honest. Ooh. No, I'm like...
0: Man, one, sometimes... I understand. Two?
1: Yeah, I think two's my most. But like when you're lazy, man, like, yeah, nah. So I can understand. Now I thought, actually, who out there is really showering for 360? Can you say that you've showered for 365 days straight?
0: Yeah.
1: You're a liar.
0: I can. Unless you're like going on camping or you're in the air.
1: Yeah.
0: Like,
1: doesn't matter where you are.
0: Those things.
1: Doesn't matter.
0: Are you saying you're just at home?
1: It doesn't matter where you are.
0: Yeah.
1: I just think that the debate of nobody has showered every single day for a whole year. Every single day?
0: Maybe not boys.
1: Man, come on. Come on. Girls are the same. Girls miss a day.
0: I just can't see a girl missing a day of shower.
1: What about a situation? What about a situation like, let's say a girl goes out, has quite a few drinks, mm-hmm. gets home hungover, sleeps for the whole day.
0: But she would have showered before she went out.
1: But she might have been knocked out for like 24 hours.
0: Okay.
1: Then you miss a day.
0: Maybe, in that instance, yes. But in terms of, she would have definitely showered before she went out.
1: Yep.
0: So
1: yep.
0: That counts.
1: Yeah. All I'm saying is I agree with the chick.
0: So,
1: I don't think anybody can say that they've showered for 365 days straight.
0: I mean, when I did CTI, I didn't shower for 14 days.
1: Yeah, see? So, wow. 14's a lot.
0: I mean, shower
1: properly. Anyway, like, even if you just miss one day, then that's that score written. So, I don't know. Like, if you're listening out there and you are quite confident that you have showered for 365 days back to back, let us know. 466 on the text line.
0: Okay, sometimes we just do get a bit lazy.
1: I just can't
0: imagine
1: too.
0: Anyone being at home and deciding, you know what, I'm not going to shower today.
1: Nah, man, that's easy, honestly. You can just be chilling and like, nah, I'll shower tomorrow.
0: Good deal. Okay. When we come back, we're going to announce what we are saying. It's a big day today.
1: It is a big day.
0: It is a really big day. So make sure you stay tuned. We're going to get back into the music. Here's some ART here on The Morning Shag.

0: trying to get to know you here on the Morning Shag. Our International Day for today. Now, you guys, it is August the 31st. It is the last day of the month, but it is also, Producer Louis, what is it?
1: It is New FM's birthday today.
0: I can't believe it.
1: We're 24.
0: 24 years old. Can you tell us, because, wait, have you been here since New FM started?
1: No, I started maybe 2 years later. New FM started in 2002.
0: Yeah.
1: And then I kind of started around 2004.
0: I am so embarrassed that I didn't know it was New FM's birthday today.
1: Yeah, I know. No, some years it just it passes by. But this goes back to the whole conversation that we were having before about like over celebrating, right? So I don't think a 24 anniversary is something to celebrate.
0: I think what's iconic about like having like New FM was the first of its kind, was it? Yes. Like a urban youth show.
1: Yes,
0: for Pacific audiences.
1: Yes. 100%.
0: So that's something to celebrate.
1: Yeah.
0: And we're still going 24 years later.
1: 24 that's years, pretty, we're still going.
0: That's pretty cool.
1: That's pretty cool. All right. So anybody who has been listening to New FM for a long, long time, just want to say thank you. Because we do have some listeners. There's still people today who call up and say, oh, you know, is Nate and Jandall still doing the show?
0: Yeah. They're still around.
1: That was a long time ago.
0: Who are the OGs? Like, because I've talked to some of the board members, the OG board members, like Thomas. You know Thomas?
1: I think
0: he's
1: so.
0: He's a board member. He's one of the OGs. Anyway, I met him on a PMN trip, and he was talking to me about how him and there was like a team of them. They're the ones that put the application through to bring New FM to life.
1: Yes.
0: Yeah. I feel like we need to tell that story during the week.
1: 100%.
0: Because I think it's important for everyone to know, like, we didn't just get here.
1: No. Here's a quick history lesson, and I won't go into too much detail, but New FM did start off the back of 531PI.
0: Yes.
1: Because 531PI had been broadcasting since 1992 or 93,
0: wow.
1: I believe.
0: Yeah.
1: And, yeah, New FM was an arm of the 531PI brand.
0: That's pretty cool.
1: Yeah, yeah, yeah. Actually, we should talk more about New FM history.
0: I think it's important.
1: Yeah, yeah, yeah.
0: Yeah.
1: Yeah. Yeah.
0: Happy 24th birthday to us.
1: Happy 24th birthday to us.
0: And how many years have you been with New FM?
1: Maybe 20.
0: Oh, wow.
1: Yeah.
0: Oh, wow.
1: Yeah, 20 or 21, something like
0: You're part of the furniture.
1: I'm OG, man.
0: I've been young OG. This is my third year.
1: But you've been a part longer, though.
0: Of PMN.
1: Yeah,
0: of the
1: like in total. Have you cracked 10 years yet or not?
0: Maybe 8.
1: Oh, yeah.
0: And that's the whole PMN company.
1: Yeah, the whole PMN company.
0: I've been everywhere around here.
1: Yeah, man.
0: Okay, we're going to be celebrating New FM's birthday throughout the week. Oh, if anyone wants to bake us a cake, you can.
1: Man, where's the shit lunch at? Tosh, where's it at?
0: Happy 24th birthday, New FM. And thank you to everybody, each and every one of you who tune on in, who've been riding with us. We appreciate you. Let's get back into the music. Here's some Drew Deasy, My Baby, featuring Sammy J here on The Morning Shag.

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1: Wait, wait, wait. 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Wait, wait, wait. I broke
2: Shout out to all
1: man.
2: My sexy, beautiful, fine ladies in the building. So I'm trying to make sure you're all in here.
1: Okay. Yeah, yo, no L, take out the baseline. Yo, my girl, suck in your waistline. Suck in your waistline, too much adrenaline.

0: here with the Morning Shag 103.8. Before we wrap up on the show, we've got to wrap up with our debriefs for today. Maybe you want to debrief with us as well, 466 on the text line. I did have a few texts come on through throughout the show. Morning team, I'm tuning in from Papa Moa, and I can confirm that is exactly what the divorce moms do during the day.
1: Crazy.
0: Hitting on everybody's mans.
1: Papa Moa.
0: I think I might need to go to Papa Moa and see what all the fuss is about.
1: Where's your behaviour at?
0: Must have some silver foxes down there.
1: I can imagine. So that's where all the retirees go to.
0: I can just imagine, like, you know, they go for their surf, then they come get a coffee, and then you just got all the hot mums in their Gucci, their Prada glasses.
1: Do you think Papa Moa in that area, are they? Do you reckon that they're the equivalent to the Gold Coast on in Australia?
0: 100.
1: Yeah,
0: not
1: as
0: probably. Gold Coast is probably a bit nicer, but...
1: Well, yeah.
0: That is our Gold Coast.
1: But, yeah, that's kind of like our Gold Coast there.
0: Oh, I hope I get to retire there.
1: Wait, Papa Moa or Gold Coast?
0: Papa Moa.
1: Oh, okay.
0: Yeah.
1: I want to go Gold Coast.
0: It is the end of August, and usually at the end of the month, we've got to reflect on the month that was. Your highlight, your low light. Regan loves this. He's not here today. I'll do his tomorrow. Producer Louis, what's one highlight, one low light?
1: So lucky.
0: From the month of August?
1: Obviously, my highlight has been on holiday celebrating my 40th birthday.
0: Yes.
1: at the same time, my low light, I also lost someone very close to me.
0: Mm.
1: So that was probably the low light.
0: Mm.
1: August as a whole, it's been a really hectic month for me, especially in the last week of celebrating my birthday, losing someone close to me. And then amongst all of that was my mum's birthday. It's like, man, what is going on?
0: The August
1: birthday. What
0: birthdays.
1: Is going on? So, it's just been hectic. Mm. But I remain grateful for it all. Glad to be back home. But man, do I miss being on holiday. It's been a struggle this morning, I will say that. So that's my reflection this morning.
0: Beautiful.
1: Yeah.
0: Thank you for sharing.
1: Yeah, you're welcome.
0: If you also want to join in now for Nona Tanga, you can text it on through 466 on the text
1: Kia
0: line.
1: Ora,
0: my low light for August, I think, was I was feeling a bit anxious turning the age that I turned this month.
1: Oh, come on, man. 40 is nothing.
0: Oh, I am not as old as you. That's for sure.
1: But you're close. Let's be honest.
0: But my highlight was, I think just, I've been able to, this is my first sober birthday.
1: Yeah.
0: So I've been able to reflect on the last 25 years since I turned 18.
1: Wow.
0: I haven't, so I've got some big choices to make.
1: Yeah.
0: Where to next?
1: Mm-hmm.
0: Where are the stars aligning for me?
1: You've had a killer year.
0: I have.
1: You've had a killer year. And while you're on the whole celebrating your birthday sober thing, I'm very proud of you.
0: Thank you.
1: I remember when you made that goal at the beginning of this year, right? I was like, oh, yeah, we'll see.
0: That's what everybody said.
1: Yeah, yeah.
0: Regan said to me, he goes, oh, I'll wait till you get stressed out.
1: But 8 months into the year and you haven't touched a drop.
0: Here we go.
1: That's pretty massive. Here we go. Well done.
0: Thank
1: to you.
0: Thank you so much. We're going to get back into the music and then we're going to wrap up on the show.

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1: The Morning Shack.
0: That is us, everybody. We're going to leave you. Last day of August. Please enjoy this day. Reflect on the month that was and get ready for spring tomorrow.
2: Spring tomorrow. When does daylight savings this month as well? I don't know
0: At the end of the month.
2: I think it's closer to the end of the month.
0: Guys, we've got to fact check that. We'll come back and let you know.
2: But it's definitely in September.
0: That is cool. New month, new attitude, new energy.
2: Yes.
0: That's what we're coming back with tomorrow morning, okay?
2: 100%.
0: And hopefully Riggs will be back as well. If you missed anything on the show, The Morning Shack Run Back, it is available now on all streaming platforms. Producer Louie, what are you going to get up to after the show?
2: I'm going to go to bed.
0: Okay. Beautiful.
2: I'm not used to these early morning wake-ups.
0: Beautiful. Yeah, but did you enjoy your sleep-ins in Bali?
2: No, so here's what's crazy. I think that my body was still on New Zealand time. In Bali, I kid you, I was waking up at 4 in the morning.
0: No.
2: I know. However, I will say it wasn't even that bad.
0: Yeah.
2: So I woke up at 4, got to, you know, watch the morning appear, and like it was just stress-free. So, but yeah, I was up at 4 in the morning over there.
0: Oh, no. Anyway, enjoy the rest of your day, everybody. Looks like the sun is going to be out. We're going to leave you with some Josh Tatofi. Remember, when the storm comes today, just remember, it never lasts. Here on The Morning Shack. Bye.

our pride was low. 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And we hate po-po, wanna kill us dead in the street for sure. I'm at the preacher's door, my knees getting weak. And

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2: 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Good.

6 and you're tuning on in. I'm going to be holding it down all the way up until 2 p.m. And now if you're just joining us, a shout out to the Morning Shack crew, Gabs and producer Louis back in the studio for another day. No reeks today. Wonder what rumor we can make up today. Every time I'm away, he makes up something. So let me have a think about what I'm going to make up about him. Other than that, shout out to them. You missed out on anything from their show, you can head on over to pmn.co.nz or wherever you stream your podcast and you can run that back. Coming on through for your 10 a.m., we got you for your vibe of the day. What are we thinking? What are we feeling? Let me know on the text line at 466 if you've got anything to share for your vibe of the day. If not, I got us as well. Coming up in the music lineup, we got Fredo, Mariah Carey, as well as PNC. But right here, right now, it is Snare. No For The Worry on UFM.

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2: 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Go like it's your birthday.

FM, the beat of the Pacific, Jackson Owen, Something Good, coming on through for your new daily. We're making our way through the music lineup. We still got Shane Walker, Tom Scott, and Anaya with Outsider coming on through. Plus, also in the next 10, we're getting into your vibe of the day, starting our show off with our theme word. Can you take a guess? We've had some texts come on through, and I am going to be reading one of them because I thought, you know what? This is perfect. So, shout out to all the texts that are coming on through. But in the next 10, we'll get into your vibe of the day right here. Back into it. Keep it here on UFM.

coming through with Believe right here on your new daily, and you're tuning on in with your girl Mon. And right now we got your vibe of the day. Now, you know what? I have actually really enjoyed reading through some of the texts that came on through for the vibe, but this one spoke out to me the most, and it said, "Hey Mon, vibe of the day is soft momentum. Today feels a lot less like push harder and make everything happen kind of day, and more like a keep moving but let it unfold a kind of day. There's something powerful about not forcing the next step, and you can be intentional without being tense. Choose what genuinely matters and give it your attention, and let the smaller things wait." I love that. Theme word is ease. You're allowed to have a productive day that also feels peaceful. I absolutely love that, because I just think that, you know, I am definitely somebody that loves to live and thrive off being, you know, in a rush. I love, like, oh, what's the shortest amount of time I can get this done? Or if I need to be somewhere at 10, I'm like, okay, we're getting ready at 9:40. You know, I think I thrive off that. But at the moment, recently, I'm starting to lean more towards of just, you know, making sure that everything just flows and we're not in a rush and we're just moving with intention and just still ticking things off. So if you are out there and you're tuning on in, the vibe of the day is soft momentum and the theme word is ease for your vibe this morning. Now we're going back into the music. We got Tom Scott and Naya Mashan coming on through. Thank you to the texters that came on through this morning as well. It's PNC Love Jones right here on New Daily.

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We're getting into your gas watch and your traffic alerts for your Monday. And right now it is the locations: Tasman, Hugo, Waitomo, Epsom, $2.73, Gull, Kingsland, $2.79, and Pack and Save Gleninus, $2.84. 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Moving on over to your traffic alert: Silverdale to the city, all motorways 18 to 38 minutes. Monaco to Albany, back out to Monaco, 24 to 46 minutes. Helensville to the city, all motorways 34 to 50 minutes. Monaco to Te Aroha, back out to Monaco, 19 to 27 minutes. And last but not least, Bombay to the city, back out to Bombay, 28 to 47 minutes. That is your gas watch and your traffic alerts for this morning. Head on over to the text line if you're just joining us and you missed out on all of that information. I got you. 466 traffic. Right here, back into the music: Mashan, DJ Noise, and Drake on Waze. We got Wyclef Jean, Sweetest Girl on New Daily.

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2: 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I don't feel well-rested. I feel overworked.
1: Man, well, you know what? Fired. 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
1: Good morning, it's your girl Mon hanging out with you for your new daily. You're tuning on in, and right now we officially hit your 11 a.m. hour. In the music lineup, we got ART, Jay Williams, and Tyron coming on through with Fall in Love Again. Right now, we got your weather forecast for you here in Tamaki, and it is saying cloudy periods with a few showers, southwesterly becoming strong this morning, then easing at night. A high of 17 degrees and a low of 12. Looking at the next couple of days, hopefully we are in for some sunshine. And you know what? You just never know with Tamaki weather as well. It's always up and down, but we are grateful for another day here in the studio and wherever you are as well. Coming on through, we got right now, it is Maserati with Davido right here on New Daily.
2: You and I.

Yeah. New film, The Beat of the Pacific, Celiano, Yayo, teaming up with Mr. LT on that track. And we're making our way through the music lineup. We still got artists on ways from the likes of Shakira, Diggy Dupe, and Stan Walker. Also, in this hour, we're going to be talking about Motivate Me Monday. Now, this is something that we like to do because we need to feel like we're going to be starting the week off strong. And what better way to do that than to set your mindset up right on the first day of the week. So we're going to be talking about that coming on through in this hour. Right here, though, it is

New FM, the beat of the Pacific, Jay Williams, you got me teaming up with Scribe, and you're tuning on in with your girl Mon on your new daily show. Now, it is a Motivate Me Monday, and today's theme is motivation. How fitting. But let me ask you something. What happens if you stopped waiting to feel motivated? Sometimes we think that we need to wake up feeling inspired, confident, and ready to conquer the world before we can start working towards our goals. So, for this Monday, how about we change our mindset and we stop worrying about trying to change everything overnight and just ask us these few simple questions. Now, the first one is, what is one small thing I can do that my future self will thank me for? For example, me last night. I cleaned my room, prepped my food for today. I woke up this morning and I thanked my past self for what I was doing today. And, you know, honestly, it just made life so much more easier. And whether you're out there, you could possibly be thinking, Mon, what could that possibly be? Maybe it's making a phone call. Maybe it's applying for that job you keep telling yourself that you're going to apply for. Maybe it's getting back into the gym. I know a lot of, you know, gyms are currently doing some challenges at the moment. There's also a Move challenge that's happening where you move every single day for September. That's going to be starting tomorrow. And maybe it's finally time that you start that idea that you've been talking about, or maybe it is simply deciding to stop speaking negatively about things, situations, or hey, even yourself. And so, you know, for your Motivate Me Monday, you don't need to start a whole new life today. Sometimes you just need a brand new mindset. And you just also remember, start where you are, use what you have, and keep going. It doesn't have to cost you so much to start. So that is your Motivate Me Monday, and I hope that you are feeling motivated wherever you are. And just remember, just give it a go and just start. That is our Motivate Me for this morning here on the New Daily Show. Looking back into the music, we got Tyron, Stan Walker, and Mellow Downs on Ways. It's Shakira and Burna Boy right here.

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0: the Fig on your new daily. Tyrone, Fall in Love Again, making our way through the music lineup. We got Neo, Kehlani, as well as Money Long Made For Me coming on through in the mix as well. Stick around because we got your news at 12 p.m. and also your lunchtime request hour. So get those requests on in. Text on through 466. I'll start loading them up as we make our way through and get ready towards our lunchtime hour. Diggy Doo Pay, Big Dogs Eat right here on you.
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new famed beat of the Pacific, Neo Stay, coming on through. We are repping on absolutely our 11 a.m. hour. We've got some ads, and then we'll be back again for your lunchtime hour. So don't forget, text on through any song requests or 466 on the text line, and I can load them up as we speak. Right here is Mellow Downs 2.

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0: will be all the poorer if it were to withdraw from the International Climate Agreement.
1: Because we need to stay in the Paris Agreement because it only makes New Zealand poorer if we come out of it. But equally, I'm not going to go send billions of dollars off